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0: Mark Twain once wrote, "There is no use in walking 5 miles to go fishing when you can depend on being just as unsuccessful nearer home." There's a delicate lesson here. First, we need to be realistic about our chances for success in any given venture. On the other hand, sometimes God calls us to go beyond what seems possible and trust Him for what appears impossible. We have limited abilities, but God's ability is unlimited. Our task, in the words of the book of Proverbs, is to cry out for discernment. Sometimes we need restraint, and other times we need boldness. God can tell us which, if we'll just ask Him. And this is David Jeremiah encouraging you to get on the road to new life. Discover God's discernment on Route 66.
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working hard. Yeah, right, picture that with a Kodak. Or better yet, go to Times Square, take a picture of me with a Kodak. Took my life from negative to positive, I just want y'all to know that. And tonight, let's enjoy life.

0: Yes, are you gonna? Of course you are. And you're gonna say, well, what's going on here? Yes, what's going on? Because, yes, we are definitely on the show. We're started. Had a little technical difficulty there, but that's been resolved. I'd like to welcome everyone to the show, and this is AJ in the Morning. And that was Anurbanji, and Are We Gonna? And the show continues. I guess I was just into this thing about the Toronto Blue Jays, and of course their most recent loss to the Angels, and just getting it down to what's going on there.
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1: Mark Twain once wrote, "There is no use in walking 5 miles to go fishing when you can depend on being just as unsuccessful nearer home." 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First, we need to be realistic about our chances for success in any given venture. 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We have limited abilities, but God's ability is unlimited. Our task, in the words of the book of Proverbs, is to cry out for discernment. 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God can tell us which, if we'll just ask Him. And this is David Jeremiah encouraging you to get on the road to new life. Discover God's discernment on Route 66.
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0: atmosphere hundreds of years, traps heat, greenhouse gas emissions, temperature rises, heat stress, glacier melt, sea level rises, flooding, ruinous hurricanes, extreme storms, extreme droughts, raging forest fires, more people will die, more children will die. Failure of politicians to ensure a safe future represents a crisis of legitimacy of unfathomable proportions. Our democratic system is broken. We live in a post-democratic society. Politicians must be prohibited from receiving donations from the industries they regulate, challenging corruption and lower emissions. I'm one voice, rapping to the beat, to beat climate change, yeah. Climate change for many people is too distant and abstract, too often ignored by too many people. Nothing will happen to me thinking, but doing nothing is doing something. False belief that we will be saved at the last moment by the market, by philanthropic billionaires, by technological wizards, by magical thinking. John Kerry says the threat of climate change is a weapon of mass destruction. Anti-climate change people are hierarchical, individualistic, opposed to government assistance for poor minorities, support industry, low taxes, gun ownership, opposition to abortion. I'm one voice, rapping to the beat, to beat climate change, yeah. Venezuela has the world's largest oil reserve. 94% of all Venezuelans live in extreme poverty due to political corruption, authoritarianism, chronic shortage of food and medicine, closure of businesses, massive unemployment, human rights violations, gross economic mismanagement, high dependence on oil. In 2018, inflation was 1.35 million percent. In 2019, inflation was 10 million percent. Venezuelan oil plummeted due to lack of investment, poor maintenance, and neglect. I'm one voice, rapping to the beat, to beat climate change, yeah. We have the tools for clean energy. Green investment could create 35 times more jobs than building a pipeline. Sun, wind, waves, regenerative process of maximizing life's creativity. We can build soil, pollinate, compose, decompose, agroecology, small-scale farming use, sustainable methods based on modern science and local knowledge. Cheaper than industrial agriculture per unit area. 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Boost food production where the hungry live.
1: Yes, she is one voice, and one voice packed full of information about so many things that are happening around us right now. And of course, certainly nice to get a little wake-up call once in a while. And of course, that was the one and only Anita Brooks. And one voice, yeah, very inspiring, I would say. And before that, we had, what do we have before that? We had The Artist and Free Me, and of course, we had Gemini Elevation. We had Macy Gray and Give Me All Your Lovin', or I Will, I'm in it. And here's 10 Karat Gold and Love Thing.

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3: Yes, and as the show goes on, we heard from... we certainly heard from Mordecai and Complicated, and of course we certainly heard from Soundstairs and Wings in Our Head. I got a few things in my head, and there weren't wings either. But yeah, Vicky Vic from down south, South Africa, and Now It's Gone. And of course, here's Black Ice and Postcard Love Affair.
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3: And I guess there must be some sort of a love affair going on between Canada and Barack Obama. He's made several trips to the Toronto area. He was in a meeting, I guess, Global 2020 over the weekend. Of course, journalists were not invited, I guess, but would be nice to know what was going on there. What can I tell you?
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Oh boy, time flies. What can I tell you? Yes, what did we have? We had Ozzy B and Red Shoe. We also had Rolf Kingsley and Underground and Izzet Niju. And that has a real Hummer type quality to it. And of course, we had Fabrizio Finelli and Try to Be Better, and we certainly all do. And of course, DeLorand and Purple Haze Love. And it's been a wonderful Monday morning here. And it's always nice to start off the week with as much positivity as we can. And it's getting harder to do that with all the things going on out there. But I guess the silver lining is that it's not going to last forever. And it'll soon be over. And we will be... it will be replaced by more positive things going on, and I'm sure that's always the case. Anyway, it's been nice spending some time with you this morning, and of course, don't forget, the show repeats again at 11 a.m. Eastern Standard Time. So on that note, I'd like to say, Mata, Ashita, Buenos Dias, Hasta la Vista, Ciao.

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He gathered up some people he had made.

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0: just as unsuccessful nearer home. There's a delicate lesson here. First, we need to be realistic about our chances for success in any given venture. On the other hand, sometimes God calls us to go beyond what seems possible and trust Him for what appears impossible. We have limited abilities, but God's ability is unlimited. Our task, in the words of the book of Proverbs, is to cry out for discernment. Sometimes we need restraint, and other times we need boldness. God can tell us which, if we'll just ask Him. And this is David Jeremiah encouraging you to get on the road to new life. Discover God's discernment on Route 66.
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0: Mark Twain once wrote, "There is no use in walking 5 miles to go fishing when you can depend on being just as unsuccessful nearer home." There's a delicate lesson here. First, we need to be realistic about our chances for success in any given venture. On the other hand, sometimes God calls us to go beyond what seems possible and trust Him for what appears impossible. We have limited abilities, but God's ability is unlimited. Our task, in the words of the book of Proverbs, is to cry out for discernment. Sometimes we need restraint, and other times we need boldness. God can tell us which, if we'll just ask Him. And this is David Jeremiah encouraging you to get on the road to new life. Discover God's discernment on Route 66.
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to the songs that we have started off tonight's show, but we're going to keep you on the dance floor from something from 1978. Dan Hartman with this one blends disco and kind of like a funky vibe in this sharp club groove, which I know was definitely hot on the dance floors in 1978. This is Dan Hartman and Instant Replay.

Instant Replay. And the song Instant Replay. Well, we've got something for you from Sean Jackson out of Toronto, Canada, who made a major, just was international, all over the world. And of course, she also had this song, Sean Jackson, and the song called Love Line. Here we are, all about the funk on Met Radio, 1280 AM, where we play you all those classic funky hits. Coming up, we've also got some music

loving you just do person to person, right to her love. Well, I'm going to take you to something from 1978, back to 1978, and we're going to give you this one from Donna Summer. And the song is called Heaven Knows. This is from the album called Live and More, a duet with Brooklyn Dreams.

the nose from the 1978 album called Live and More. Well, that was 1978. We are fast forwarding 1 year. 1 year ahead to this one from the group called Instant Funk, and their song called Everybody delivers a tight funk disco hybrid sound, keeping you on the dance floor. Coming up, we've got some Loletta Holloway, we've got some Mac Band, and yeah, I'm about to do a triple Michael Jackson vibe. You know I got to do that right here in All About the Funk, but right

Keeping it funky for you, we're going to take you to a song by Loletta Holloway, a song called Love Sensation. Moving another year ahead from 1979, we are now into 1980 from the album called Love Sensation. This was one of disco's most powerful vocal performances by Loletta Holloway, and it's a song, as I just said, called Love Sensation. Coming up, I got some music for you from the Mac Band, Roses Are Red, Howard Johnson, Take Me Through the Night. We also got some music for you from Michael Dunstan and the group Soul Stew, who'll be performing next Saturday at Redwood Theater. Keep it locked. Met Radio, 1280.

sensation. Well, we're going to move 8 years ahead now, from 1980 to 1988. The album Mac Band featuring the McCampbell Brothers brings you this one. It took me a while to find it, actually. I'd heard it in 1988, and then I was like, where did this song go? And honestly, I couldn't remember the name of it. But eventually, many, many, many years later, I found it. And so I just love this song. Mac Band and the song Roses Are Red.

their hit song, Roses Are Red. We're going to take you through the night with Howard Johnson here from 1980. And the album called Keepin' Love New had this track called Take Me Through the Night. Coming up right after this, we've got some music for you from Michael Dunn.

take you through this Saturday night with, of course, the classics like we do every Saturday. Of course, we like to sprinkle in some new stuff as well, but we mostly kind of deal with the classics because that's what we love. Well, I'm going to take you to something right now, though, from the group called Soul Stew, with the vocals here from Michael Dunstan and their song called Soul Revolution. They return to the Redwood right here in the Greater Toronto Area for the springtime celebration of fantastic music. Doors will open at 7 p.m. The band will start at 8 p.m. And that is happening Saturday, May the 16th here in Toronto. But right now, we're going to take you right to...

Michael Dunstan again. They are at the Redwood Theater Saturday, May the 16th. The show starts at 8 p.m. Don't you dare miss it. Well, we're going to go from one Michael to another Michael, talking about Michael Jackson. And we're going to play you something here now, just to let you know that that biopic has made over $217 million. No, $423 million in just under 3 weeks. And Michael Jackson earns his first number one album in the UK in 17 years. We're going to go to this one from his very first solo album release, From Off the Wall.

Jackson Block. That's right. Now, if you have been living in a rock, you don't know. You should know. The biopic starred Michael Jackson's nephew Jafar and has become one of the biggest musical bio debuts ever. Michael Jackson always breaking records that seem to never, ever, will ever be broken. He made it seem so simple what he was doing, but it was years and years of dedication, hard work, ups and downs, and such a secluded life. But this was, again, this song, Off the Wall. I actually, when I was a teenager, went into a dance competition and danced to this song. This is Michael Jackson.

And she remembers me doing my little rehearsals, and she took me to the competition. I didn't win, but I was offered an opportunity to do a dance on, I forget the name of the TV show. Anyways, it was great, and I had a lot of fun. And of course, in 1984, I had to go and see Michael Jackson as part of the Victory Tour. So yes, saw Michael Jackson live in Toronto in 1984. I will never forget that. And I think the Victory Tour performance is somewhere on the internet. So if you're looking to check out that full show from Toronto, it is definitely there. But right now, I want you to get on the dance floor with me. Michael Jackson and the song, Don't Stop Till You Get Enough.

0: won't stop giving you all these great classics, and hopefully you won't get enough and just keep on coming back. Again, Michael Jackson, the late, great Michael Jackson. I haven't seen the movie yet, but I know that a few have, and everybody that I've spoke to has loved it, and they seem to get into their feelings, and then they start down that rabbit hole on searching for information about Michael Jackson and his life. And I've no doubt that the Google searches are probably up just as much. In the meantime, I'm going to take you over here, and then we're going to come back to our Neo to Soul playlist, Female Takeover Artist of the Week. 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
1: 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All About the Funk. We keep it funky in the six. And now it's time for the Neo to Soul playlist, the Female Takeover Spotlight Artist of the Week, chosen by DJ Niceness, featuring this week's standout female Neo Soul artist, right here on All About the Funk.
0: And this week's Neo to Soul artist is Yoshe Rose, and the song is called Cloud.

was our Neo to Soul playlist song for this week from Yoshe Rose and the song called Cloud Nine, again brought to us by DJ Niceness and the Neo to Soul, the Female Takeover playlist. You can always check that out on Podmatic, so go and take a listen there. But I want you to listen to this.

does support. You know what? Buy the singles. You know, they're not that expensive, and it really helps the artist to be able to produce more great music for us. Well, we go into something from Binky Womack. That's right. This one is called Sunshine. In its place, carries the Womack family.

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I think it got lost, but it needs to find its way back home, because I think we need a little bit of sunshine in this place. Coming up, I have something here for you. This is Groove Destiny and a song called Tonight's the Night, something new, right here.

0: alcohol. Tonight's the night. Yes, tonight is the night where we give you all of those classics and some new stuff for you, including that one. Well, again, now this time we're going back. 1980, from the self-titled album from Sharon Redd, this one became a disco club classic for good reason. This is Sharon Redd, and Can You Handle It?
1: What's up, everybody? This is DJ Nice, the original old schooler. Right now, you're locked in to All About the

that is Sharon Red. And can you handle it? I know you can handle it. I see you there on the virtual dance floor, Trudy and Sunny, doing your thing, having yourself a really good time. I hope you have a good time with this one as well. This is the group called Slave from 1979. They got us rocking to this one. Just a Touch of Love.

about the funk. Ooh. Coming up, we've got some music for you from Lakeside and some fantastic Voyage, and then we're going to take you to our vintage soul song. So keep it locked right here on Met Radio, all about the funk. It's yours truly, DJ Lady Funkalicious. If you've got a song request, send me a DM, all about the funk on Instagram.

voyage. Well, we were going to bring you that vintage soul song, but I'm not sure what happened to it. But we're going to go to something I know you're going to like. Something brand new from Canada's own JC Soul and a song called Call Me. 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

Call Me. JC has quite a number of releases out right now, so if you get a chance to check out her music, please, please do. That's JCSOL. Well, hopefully we never give you too much that you can't take more. Because we're giving you something right now from the late, great, amazing, love the voice, Luther Vandross, from the album Never Too Much, the title track, Never Too Much.

don't want to stop giving you these classics every single Saturday night from 7 to 9 p.m. It's DJ Lady Funkalicious here. And that was Luther Vandross from 1981 and the song Never Too Much. Gonna give you something right now from Quincy Jones with vocals from Charles May and Patty Austin from the song, from the album called The Dude. This is the song called I Know Corita.

on your dance floor, on our virtual dance floor again. I know Corita, Quincy Jones from the album The Dude. Well, this one was recorded in 1980, written by Rod Temperton, produced by Quincy Jones, and was George Benson's very first single to hit number one on the U.S. Billboard Soul Singles Chart. It's George Benson.

giving you the night with great music classics. So much great music. So much yesterday vibe that still needs to be heard on the radio. Coming up, I got an artist, Toronto's own artist, Maya Kiltron, who is back from her successful tour in Japan. Toronto's own Maya Kiltron has just released a brand new album called Toronja, the Spanish word for grapefruit. I hope I pronounced that right. Continuing her creative trend of naming major projects after vibrant spitters.

sure that you check her out. Again, I'll be on the lookout for Maya's latest album, Toronja, T-O-R-O-N-J-A. I'm going to see if I can get that latest single release, because, you know, we always got to let the world know about the really great music and artists coming out of Toronto. Ooh, sending this one out to

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Get to check out All About the Funk. Thank you so much for doing that. Coming up, though, we're not done yet. I got some music. I'm going to try to sneak it in here. Some music from Wayne St. John and the THP Orchestra and the song Fighting on the Side of Love. Until next week, y'all, make sure that you stay funky, stay safe. I'll keep it funky here in the six, and you keep it funky wherever you are. Until then, spread the word, share the links, and tell your friends all about the funk. Take care. 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

this is, you know, this is so terrific being unplugged. I really like it. Let's really get unplugged, okay? We're going to get a... Vance, can we turn all the microphones off? Thanks. 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It takes thought and time and rhyme.

0: Mark Twain once wrote, "There is no use in walking 5 miles to go fishing when you can depend on being just as unsuccessful nearer home." There's a delicate lesson here. First, we need to be realistic about our chances for success in any given venture. On the other hand, sometimes God calls us to go beyond what seems possible and trust Him for what appears impossible. We have limited abilities, but God's ability is unlimited. Our task, in the words of the book of Proverbs, is to cry out for discernment. Sometimes we need restraint, and other times we need boldness. God can tell us which, if we'll just ask Him. And this is David Jeremiah encouraging you to get on the road to new life. Discover God's discernment on Route 66.
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1: 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On the other hand, sometimes God calls us to go beyond what seems possible and trust Him for what appears impossible. We have limited abilities, but God's ability is unlimited. Our task, in the words of the book of Proverbs, is to cry out for discernment. Sometimes we need restraint, and other times we need boldness. God can tell us which, if we'll just ask Him. And this is David Jeremiah encouraging you to get on the road to new life. Discover God's discernment on Route 66.
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3: 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Stop fracking gas. Stop mining coal. Fossil fuels are dirty money. Carbon stays in the atmosphere hundreds of years, traps heat, greenhouse gas emissions, temperature rises, heat stress, glacier melt, sea level rises, flooding, ruinous hurricanes, extreme storms, extreme droughts, raging forest fires. More people will die. More children will die. Failure of politicians to ensure a safe future represents a crisis of legitimacy of unfathomable proportions. Our democratic system is broken. We live in a post-democratic society. Politicians must be prohibited from receiving donations from the industries they regulate, challenging corruption and lower emissions. I'm one voice, rapping to the beat, to beat climate change, yeah. Climate change for many people is too distant and abstract, too often ignored by too many people. Nothing will happen to me thinking, but doing nothing is doing something. False belief that we will be saved at the last moment by the market, by philanthropic billionaires, by technological wizards, by magical thinking. John Kerry says the threat of climate change is a weapon of mass destruction. Anti-climate change people are hierarchical, individualistic, opposed to government assistance for poor minorities, support industry, low taxes, gun ownership, opposition to abortion. I'm one voice, rapping to the beat, to beat climate change, yeah. Venezuela has the world's largest oil reserve. 94% of all Venezuelans live in extreme poverty due to political corruption, authoritarianism, chronic shortage of food and medicine, closure of businesses, massive unemployment, human rights violations, gross economic mismanagement, high dependence on oil. In 2018, inflation was 1.35 million percent. In 2019, inflation was 10 million percent. Venezuelan oil plummeted due to lack of investment, poor maintenance, and neglect. I'm one voice, rapping to the beat, to beat climate change, yeah. We have the tools for clean energy. Green investment could create 35 times more jobs than building a pipeline. Sun, wind, waves, regenerative process of maximizing life's creativity. 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I'm one voice, rapping to the beat, to beat climate change, yeah. I'm one voice, rapping

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6: Yes, and welcome to the show. Nice to have you on board. And this is AJ, and this is obviously AJ in the Morning. Stands to reason. And we're going to play some good music for you today. It's nice and sunny outside, and hopefully it's going to get warmer as the week progresses, because this is May, and yeah, it should be warm, especially here in beautiful southern Ontario. Here is Brianna Wyatt and Master Plan.

0: Sure is bad outside here, man. 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
1: Yes, we have the music for you. We have the music coming, and it's coming quickly. We also had Crack of Dawn and Boardwalkin'. Here is Piper 57, 3 Angels and 4 Charlies.

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Yes, Skin to Skin, and that's Purple Nini. And of course, we had the wonderful Macy Gray and Give Me All Your Love. And we had Nausea and Anywhere With You. And of course, excuse me, Mordecai and Complicated. And Texas Panda, Coach Said. And Jay Dante, Spicy Margarita. And Wamy Dodo. Yes, and of course, a lot of people will be having some spicy margaritas, I'm sure, coming up. This is Soul de Vienne and My Life is Mine. And talking about life, it seems that they're finding ways to keep people living longer and healthier, and especially when it comes to cancer. And it's good to read these little stories once in a while. And I guess the story is about a new drug that they have that can help people live longer that are suffering from metastatic, I guess, pancreatic cancer, and that's always been a killer cancer. But people are living longer now by taking this particular drug 3 times a day. Let's keep it going.

0: Did you hear about the couple that came home to find their basement was flooded? In an attempt to lighten the mood, the husband said, well, at least it was the basement and not the attic that flooded. His wife didn't laugh, but I did. I thought he made an excellent point. And the point is this, no matter how bad things get, they are rarely as bad as they could be. When we get God's perspective on the events in our lives, we can always find a reason to be thankful. If you're in a hard place today, consider a different perspective, one that includes Thanksgiving. And this is David Jeremiah, encouraging you to get on the road to new life. Discover God's perspective on Route 66.
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3: Yes, yes, yes, yes. And of course, our show has certainly lasted for a good time this morning. And of course, I'm caught up in reading all these wonderful things that are coming at you, like getting rid of the computer keyboard, because everything is going to be direct from your mouth to the computer's ears. Or a microphone. Anyway, that's the big thing now. And of course, it just doesn't stop, does it? Anyway, it's been fun spending some time with you. And of course, we heard some great music from Crack of Dawn, Put Your Money Where Your Mouth Is. We had Anurbanji and Are We Gonna? We had, what did we have? Soundmaster T. And we had David Pulley and Dragons, and what did they do? I'll tell you what they did. They did Grief Took My Place, and Rachel Jordan, and doing it too. Some wonderful, wonderful musicians from all around the world playing their music is what I like to do, and I hope you're enjoying it. Anyway, it's been fun spending some time with you this morning. And those that missed the show early can catch it again at 11 a.m. Eastern Standard Time. So on that note, I'd like to say, Mata Ashita, Buenos Dias, Hasta la Vista, Ciao.

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1: Did you hear about the couple that came home to find their basement was flooded? In an attempt to lighten the mood, the husband said, well, at least it was the basement and not the attic that flooded. 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I thought he made an excellent point. And the point is this, no matter how bad things get, they are rarely as bad as they could be. When we get God's perspective on the events in our lives, we can always find a reason to be thankful. 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

0: 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And this is David Jeremiah, encouraging you to get on the road to new life. 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
6: Yes, and welcome to the show. Nice to have you on board. And this is AJ, and this is obviously AJ in the Morning. Stands to reason. And we're going to play some good music for you today. It's nice and sunny outside, and hopefully it's going to get warmer as the week progresses, because this is May, and yeah, it should be warm, especially here in beautiful southern Ontario. Here is Brianna Wyatt and Master Plan.

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I'm telling you, man. 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I can dig it, Jack. I don't know.

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1: Yes, we have the music for you. We have the music coming, and it's coming quickly. We also had Crack of Dawn and Boardwalkin'. Here is Piper 57, 3 Angels and 4 Charlies.

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Yes, Skin to Skin, and that's Purple Nini, and of course we had the wonderful Macy Gray, and Give Me All Your Love, and we had Nausea, and Anywhere With You, and of course, excuse me, Mordecai, Complicated, and Texas Panda, Coach Said, and Jay Dante, Spicy Margarita, and Wamy Dodo. Yes, and of course a lot of people will be having some spicy margaritas, I'm sure, coming up. This is Soul de Vienne and My Life is Mine. And talking about life, it seems that they're finding ways to keep people living longer and healthier, and especially when it comes to cancer. And it's good to read these little stories once in a while. And I guess the story is about a new drug that they have that can help people live longer that are suffering from metastatic, I guess, pancreatic cancer, and that's always been a killer cancer, but people are living longer now by taking this particular drug 3 times a day. Let's keep it going.

0: Did you hear about the couple that came home to find their basement was flooded? In an attempt to lighten the mood, the husband said, well, at least it was the basement and not the attic that flooded. His wife didn't laugh, but I did. I thought he made an excellent point. And the point is this, no matter how bad things get, they are rarely as bad as they could be. When we get God's perspective on the events in our lives, we can always find a reason to be thankful. If you're in a hard place today, consider a different perspective, one that includes Thanksgiving. And this is David Jeremiah, encouraging you to get on the road to new life. Discover God's perspective on Route 66.
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3: Yes, yes, yes, yes. And of course, our show has lasted for a good time this morning. And of course, I'm caught up in reading all these wonderful things that are coming out, coming at you, like getting rid of the computer keyboard, because everything is going to be direct from your mouth to the computer's ears. Or a microphone. That's the big thing now. And of course, it just doesn't stop, does it? Anyway, it's been fun spending some time with you. And of course, we heard some great music from Crack of Dawn, Put Your Money Where Your Mouth Is. We had Anurbanji and Are We Gonna? We had, what did we have? Soundmaster T. And we had David Pulley and Dragons, and what did they do? I'll tell you what they did. They did Grief, Took My Place, and Rachelle Jordan, and Doing It Too. Some wonderful, wonderful musicians from all around the world playing their music is what I like to do, and I hope you're enjoying it. Anyway, it's been fun spending some time with you this morning. And those that missed the show early can catch it again at 11 a.m. Eastern Standard Time. So on that note, I'd like to say, Mata Ashita, Buenos Dias, Hasta la Vista, Ciao.

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2: Dear God, I'm writing you this letter to let you know how much I appreciate you, Father. 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

0: Did you hear about the couple that came home to find their basement was flooded? In an attempt to lighten the mood, the husband said, well, at least it was the basement and not the attic that flooded. His wife didn't laugh, but I did. I thought he made an excellent point. And the point is this, no matter how bad things get, they are rarely as bad as they could be. When we get God's perspective on the events in our lives, we can always find a reason to be thankful. If you're in a hard place today, consider a different perspective, one that includes Thanksgiving. And this is David Jeremiah, encouraging you to get on the road to new life. Discover God's perspective on Route 66.
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like peanut butter and jelly, you got me in a jam. 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

0: 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All About the Funk. We keep it funky in the six.
1: That's right. We do keep it very funky here in the six. I want to say a welcome to you, all our listeners, our podcast listeners. Thank you so much for being here with me. DJ Lady Funkalicious here tonight, this Saturday night, and you should be dancing right now with the Bee Gees. Happy Mother's Day weekend to everyone.

Well, you should be dancing. I hope you're dancing with us here on this Saturday night on the virtual dance floor with DJ Lady Funkalicious and the Funketeers. We're going to keep you dancing with this one from the band Chic. This one came out in 1977 off their self-titled album called Chic. This helped define the sound of disco funk. It's Nile Rodgers and Bernard Edward and the band Chic and the song Everybody Dance.

to the songs that we have started off tonight's show, but we're going to keep you on the dance floor from something from 1978. Dan Hartman with this one blends disco and kind of like a funky vibe in this sharp club groove, which I know was definitely hot on the dance floors in 1978. This is Dan Hartman and Instant Replay.

Instant Replay. And the song Instant Replay. Well, we've got something for you from Sean Jackson out of Toronto, Canada, who made a major, just was international, all over the world. And of course, she also had this song, Sean Jackson, and the song called Love Line. Here we are, all about the funk on Met Radio, 1280 AM, where we play you all those classic funky hits. Coming up, we've also got some music for you for Donna Summer, Instant Funk, Loleatta Holloway, and some Mac Band. That's right, we take it back with the classics here in all

And you just do person to person, right to her love. Well, I'm going to take you to something from 1978, back to 1978, and we're going to give you this one from Donna Summer. And the song is called Heaven Knows. This is from the album called Live and More, a duet with Brooklyn Dreams.

Miles from the 1978 album called Live and More. Well, that was 1978. We are fast forwarding 1 year. 1 year ahead to this one from the group called Instant Funk, and their song called Everybody delivers a tight funk disco hybrid sound, keeping you on the dance floor. Coming up, we've got some Loletta Holloway, we've got some Mac Band, and yeah, I'm about to do a triple Michael Jackson vibe. You know I gotta do that right here in All About the Funk. But right

keeping it funky for you, we're going to take you to a song by Loletta Holloway, a song called Love Sensation. Moving another year ahead from 1979, we are now into 1980 from the album called Love Sensation. This was one of disco's most powerful vocal performances by Loletta Holloway, and it's a song, as I just said, called Love Sensation. Coming up, I got some music for you from the Mac Band, Roses Are Red, Howard Johnson, Take Me Through the Night. We also got some music for you from Michael Dunstan and the group Soul Stew, who'll be performing next Saturday at Redwood Theater. Keep it locked. 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

sensation. Well, we're going to move 8 years ahead now, from 1980 to 1988. The album Mac Band featuring the McCampbell Brothers brings you this one. It took me a while to find it, actually. I'd heard it in 1988, and then I was like, where did this song go? And honestly, I couldn't remember the name of it. But eventually, many, many, many years later, I found it. And so I just love this song. Mac Band and the song Roses Are Red.

and their hit song, Roses Are Red. We're going to take you through the night with Howard Johnson here from 1980. And the album called Keepin' Love New had this track called Take Me Through the Night. Coming up right after this, we've got some music for you from Michael Dunstan from the Soul Stew Band. They're going to be performing next Saturday.

through this Saturday night with, of course, the classics like we do every Saturday. Of course, we like to sprinkle in some new stuff as well, but we mostly kind of deal with the classics because that's what we love. Well, I'm going to take you to something right now, though, from the group called Soul Stew, with the vocals here from Michael Dunstan and their song called Soul Revolution. They return to the Redwood right here in the Greater Toronto Area for the springtime celebration of fantastic music. Doors will open at 7 p.m. The band will start at 8 p.m. And that is happening Saturday, May the 16th here in Toronto. But right now, we're going to take you right to...

Michael Dunstan again. They are at the Redwood Theater Saturday, May the 16th. The show starts at 8 p.m. Don't you dare miss it. Well, we're going to go from one Michael to another Michael, talking about Michael Jackson. And we're going to play you something here now, just to let you know that that biopic has made over $423 million in just under 3 weeks. And Michael Jackson earns his first number one album in the UK in 17 years. We're going to go to this one from his very first solo album release, From Off the Wall.

0: block.
1: That's right. Now, if you have been living in Iraq, you don't know. You should know. The biopic starred Michael Jackson's nephew, Jafar, and has become one of the biggest musical debuts ever. Michael Jackson always breaking records that seem to never, ever, will ever be broken. He made it seem so simple what he was doing, but it was years and years of dedication, hard work, ups and downs, and such a secluded life. But this was, again, this song, Off the Wall. I actually, when I was a teenager, went into a dance competition and danced to this song. This is Michael Jackson.

about it, and she remembers me doing my little rehearsals, and she took me to the competition. I didn't win, but I was offered an opportunity to do a dance on, I forget the name of the TV show. Anyways, it was great, and I had a lot of fun. And of course, in 1984, I had to go and see Michael Jackson as part of the Victory Tour. So yes, saw Michael Jackson live in Toronto in 1984. I will never forget that. And I think the Victory Tour performance is somewhere on the internet. So if you're looking to check out that full show from Toronto, it is definitely there. But right now, I want you to get on the dance floor with me. Michael Jackson and the song, Don't Stop Till You Get Enough.

0: giving you all these great classics, and hopefully you won't get enough and just keep on coming back. Again, Michael Jackson, the late, great Michael Jackson. I haven't seen the movie yet, but I know that a few have, and everybody that I've spoke to has loved it, and they seem to get into their feelings, and then they start down that rabbit hole on searching for information about Michael Jackson and his life. And I've no doubt that the Google searches are probably up just as much. In the meantime, I'm going to take you over here, and then we're going to come back to our Neo to Soul playlist, Female Takeover Artist of the Week. 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
1: 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We keep it funky.

And that is our Neo to Soul playlist song for this week from Yoshe Rose and the song called Cloud Nine. Again, brought to us by DJ Niceness and the Neo to Soul, the Female Takeover playlist. You can always check that out on Podmatic. So go and take a listen there. But I want you to listen to this, people.

lend us support. You know what? Buy the singles. You know, they're not that expensive, and it really helps the artist to be able to produce more great music for us. Well, we go into something from Binky Womack. That's right. This one is called Sunshine. In its place carries the Womack family.

went. I think it got lost, but it needs to find its way back home, because I think we need a little bit of sunshine in this place. Coming up, I have something here for you. This is Groove Destiny and a song called Tonight's the Night, something new, right here.

0: nice one. Brand new vibe there for them from the group called Groove Dynasty and the song called Tonight's the Night. Yes, tonight is the night where we give you all of those classics and some new stuff for you, including that one. Well, again, now this time we're going back. 1980, from the self-titled album from Sharon Redd. This one became a disco club classic for good reason. This is Sharon Redd, and Can You Handle It?
1: What's up, everybody? This is DJ Nice, the original old schooler. Right now, you're locked in to All About the Funk with

That is Sharon Redd. And can you handle it? I know you can handle it. I see you there on the virtual dance floor, Trudy and Sunny doing your thing, having yourself a really good time. I hope you have a good time with this one as well. This is the group called Slave from 1979. They got us rocking to this one. Just a Touch of Love.

touch of love here in All About the Funk. Woo. Coming up, we've got some music for you from Lakeside and some fantastic Voyage, and then we're going to take you to our vintage soul song. So keep it locked right here on Met Radio, All About the Funk. Yours truly, DJ Lady Funkalicious. If you've got a song request, send me a DM, All About the Funk, on Instagram.

Fantastic Voyage. Well, we were going to bring you that vintage soul song, but I'm not sure what happened to it. But we're going to go to something I know you're going to like. Something brand new from Canada's own JC Soul and a song called Call Me. 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

Call Me. JC has quite a number of releases out right now, so if you get a chance to check out her music, please, please do. That's JCSOL. Well, hopefully we never give you too much that you can't take more. Because we're giving you something right now from the late, great, amazing, love the voice, Luther Vandross. From the album, Never Too Much, the title track, Never Too Much.

want to stop giving you these classics every single Saturday night from 7 to 9 p.m. It's DJ Lady Funkalicious here. And that was Luther Vandross from 1981 and the song Never Too Much. Gonna give you something right now from Quincy Jones with vocals from Charles May and Patty Austin from the song from the album called The Dude. This is the song called I Know Corridas.

been on your dance floor, on our virtual dance floor again. I know Corita, Quincy Jones from the album The Dude. Well, this one was recorded in 1980, written by Rod Temperton, produced by Quincy Jones, and was George Benson's very first single to hit number one on the U.S. Billboard Soul Singles Chart. It's George

are giving you the night with great music classics. So much great music. So much yesterday vibe that still needs to be heard on the radio. Coming up, I got an artist, Toronto's own artist, Maya Kiltron, who is back from her successful tour in Japan. Toronto's own Maya Kiltron has just released a brand new album called Toronja, the Spanish word for grapefruit. I hope I pronounced that right. Continuing her creative trend of naming major projects after vibrant spitters.

sure that you check her out. Again, I'll be on the lookout for Maya's latest album, Toronja, T-O-R-O-N-J-A. I'm going to see if I can get that latest single release, because, you know, we always got to let the world know about the really great music and artists coming out of Toronto. Ooh, sending this one out to Trudy. A little TP for you here, Trudy. You got to get up, get down, get funky, and get loose this Saturday night with the Funketeers. It's Teddy Pendergrass.

That's right. Get up and do that thing. Thank you so much for joining me tonight. I want to say a big thank you to Soul City, the Beat, NYCRhythm.com, Jackie Vibes Radio, Soul Stations Radio, Legends 220 Radio, WHTL Urban Radio, Radio Echelon, Rhythm and Soul Radio, and Regent Radio for sharing Met Radio 1280 AM with all of your listeners. Get to check out All About the Funk. Thank you so much for doing that. Coming up, though, we're not done yet. I got some music. I'm going to try to sneak it in here. Some music from Wayne St. John and the THP Orchestra and the song Fighting on the Side of Love. Until next week, y'all, make sure that you stay funky, stay safe. I'll keep it funky here in the six, and you keep it funky wherever you are. Until then, spread the word, share the links, and tell your friends all about the funk. Take care. Have a good one.

This is, you know, this is so terrific being unplugged. I really like it. Let's really get unplugged, okay? We're gonna get a Vance, can we turn all the microphones off? Thanks. Poets often use many words to say a simple thing. It takes thought and time and rhyme.

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0: Did you hear about the couple that came home to find their basement was flooded? In an attempt to lighten the mood, the husband said, well, at least it was the basement and not the attic that flooded. His wife didn't laugh, but I did. I thought he made an excellent point. And the point is this, no matter how bad things get, they are rarely as bad as they could be. When we get God's perspective on the events in our lives, we can always find a reason to be thankful. And if you're in a hard place today, consider a different perspective, one that includes Thanksgiving. And this is David Jeremiah, encouraging you to get on the road to new life. Discover God's perspective on Route 66.
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It's been a long, long, long time. How am I doing? Oh, I guess that I'm doing fine.

yesterday. Gee, ain't it funny how time slips away? And how's your new love? Well, I hope that he's doing fine. And I heard you told him that you'd love him till the end of time. Now that's the same thing that you told me, and it seems like only yesterday. Gee, ain't it funny how time just slips away.

0: Miss
1: Well, alright.
0: Now that's more like
1: it. Okay, you win.
0: I hear you talking.
1: I'm in love with you.
0: Alright. Okay, you win.

0: Did you hear about the couple that came home to find their basement was flooded? In an attempt to lighten the mood, the husband said, well, at least it was the basement and not the attic that flooded. His wife didn't laugh, but I did. I thought he made an excellent point. And the point is this, no matter how bad things get, they are rarely as bad as they could be. When we get God's perspective on the events in our lives, we can always find a reason to be thankful. If you're in a hard place today, consider a different perspective, one that includes Thanksgiving. And this is David Jeremiah, encouraging you to get on the road to new life. Discover God's perspective on Route 66.
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0: right, Neighbours episode 8. Do you remember what has happened before? Generally, you can. I'm not going to go over it. Perfect blend.
1: Yeah. That's when good
0: night. Was he dressed as a baby? Oh, that was the episode 1, wasn't it?
1: Oh, but time,
0: sorry, I can't remember that. Larry and Kissy. Friends. That's Tetragrammaton.
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0: When I first saw you, I saw love. And the first time you touched me,
1: oh, I say,
0: I felt love.
1: Did you? Sorry about
0: that. And after all this time,
1: yeah,
0: you're still the one I love.
1: Oh. Oh, that's sweet. Yeah. Mr. Patel, come on in. Come on.
0: Looks like we made it. Look how far we've come, my baby. We might have took a long way.
1: Just a song.

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There's a little kiss every now and then. Comes in for a kissy. Not allowed in, but there you go. You're on your last leg, it doesn't really matter, does it?

0: there you go. It's going to be one of those shows. It's a sing-alonger.
1: I'm so glad we made it. Look how far we come, my baby.
2: I understand a young boy's involved.
3: Yes.
4: I understand. Oh, they went missing, didn't they?
0: Oh, my God, yeah, I forgot about
4: that.
0: That
4: was what happened last one, is they'd gone missing and she'd been there.
0: God, Mrs. Mangles.
2: Perhaps they found it together, I don't know, but...
0: I don't know.
2: What I do know is that they have no money and nowhere to go.
0: Shocking. A bit like missing us at 13.